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How did I get so L-U-C-K-Y? How did I?

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0: 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The margarine oil raised hell all over that native prairie soil. Agriculture Canada is definitely going to be looking for us.
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